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1: Knew that I was different than the others. They never liked you. Try to keep my head above the water. What you mean? 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
1: 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They never liked you. 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